0: all companies are going to be getting in service. If you're still on the fire ground, you can relinquish the channel.
1: District 4, that's clear. 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

Bank 35, responder 4460, Curly Road, apartment has been framed, crashing down way in Texas First Avenue. 55-year-old female, chest pain and difficulty breathing, can fire gun to amplitude. 1021, Bank 35, responder 4460, Curly Road, apartment has been framed. 455-year-old female, difficulty breathing with chest pain, can fire gun to amplitude.

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1: 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Struggling 41s.
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we're also going to need the building department here. We have a tree that went through the roof of the 34 apartments.

0: Apartment Beverly at 1839 Botanical Avenue, Apartment F Rank 103, Crescent of Hurst Drive and East Lawn Drive. Male patient, 73 years old, 65 grounds, is Adams 2. Engine 2, Medics 9. Respond to Hillcrest Beverly at 1839 Botanical Avenue, Apartment F Rank 103. 73 year old male, fading episodes, vomiting. 65 grounds, is Adams 2.
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2: Engine 7 clear. 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

FDC responds that the request of engine 7, 4059 Sutton Avenue, permit 6, from James and Liquia in Plymouth, responding for a tree through the roof. Background is E Edward 2. Truck 18 responds to 059 Sutton Avenue, permit number 6, for a tree that has fallen in through the roof. Background is E Edward 2.

0: 38G-7-3 is that?
1: Hey, we got somebody's got direction in the back. We're in the back of the building. Mark Green should be giving you directions. How do we get back here?

0: Engine 7.
1: Can you advise Urban Forestry is wanting to know, is the tree or the roof on the private property or the public strip?
0: It's on private property.
1: That's clear. Engine 7, since it's on private property, they are not going to respond.
0: Engine 7, clear. Is the building department responding?
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ambulance 12, for the 3121, Westbrook Drive, apartment 2, Fresh Air Avenue, Avenue, Bruce Avenue. This is a 2-year-old female, difficulty breathing. You fired out of bed, 2. 1035, ambulance 12, responding to 3121, Westbrook Drive, apartment 2. 52-year-old female, difficulty breathing. You fired out of bed, 2.

0: engine for truck 18 FAO. Let's go ahead and put the ladder up to that front side and we'll walk across.
1: You're clear.

on 15 West 12th Street, Street of Vine in Republic, responding for an assault victim. Police hit and run, not yet dispatched. Background data on 2. Engine 3 respond 15 West 12th Street for assault victim. We'll advise once scene is safe. Here's background data on 2.

0: way too big for us to cover anything up here. There's nothing that can be done. Not safely from up here anyway, so there's got to get the insurance company involved and get a remediation company out here.
1: All right, keep going down there.

51, spawn to 4518, Witten Road, apartment 14. Crescent Circle has an Derby Avenue, 85-year-old male, cancer patient. Breathing issues, sorry, goes down to 1920, minute 51, report. Spawn to 4518, Witten Road, apartment 14. 85-year-old male, cancer patient with breathing issues, fire ground, 2 a.m. 2.

0: too. I just have a...
1: Engine 7,
0: be advised. Building department is en route, but he is now delayed because there's a tree down the road. He does not know how much longer it will be before he

7833 Anthony Wayne Avenue. It's the Hamilton County Fairgrounds. Across the street is going to be City Center Drive in Woodbine. For a 30-year-old female having a seizure, also getting a report of active fighting. Fairgrounds Adam 2. Engine 2, Medic 2. Respond 7833 Anthony Wayne Avenue, Hamilton County Fairgrounds. Female seizing. Also report of fighting. Please do have the run as well. Not yet dispatcher, Fairgrounds Adam 2.

0: Kevin, we're posting a firefighter at 2059 Sutton, the Wakefield Building Department, and due to respond. But we are in service for EMS and fire with three members.
1: And just have that clear.

1633 Longford Street, crossing of Capers Avenue, 84-year-old male, irregular heart rate, new fire guns added to. Capers 7, respond to 1633 Longford Street, 84-year-old male, irregular heart rate, on a beta blocker, new fire guns added to.

an intersection of Victory Parkway and Native for a vehicle accident. Your sirens say up 3. Engine 32, respond to Victory Parkway and Dana. This is for a vehicle accident. Sirens A out of 3.

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1: Well, of course we will. Thank you.

35 Respondent Police, it's 2271 Williamsburg Drive, Crescent and President Drive. For possible assault and possible injuries, your fire gun is in a 2. Engine 35, respond with police at 2271 Williamsburg Drive. For possible assault with possible injuries, subjects are all still on scene. Your fire gun is in a 2.

0: 23, respond. The second medic unit, vehicle collision at Victory Parkway in Dana. Your fire ground is AM3. Medic 23, respond. The second medic unit, vehicle accident at Victory Parkway in Dana. Fire ground is AM3.
1: One-story commercial. Investigating. Investigating. That's the alarm's going off inside.
0: That's clear. Engine 38 to handle one empty.

31, Medic 19, LS 32, responding North I-71 at Ridge for a vehicle accident with injury. She fired gun is E Edward 2. Engine 46, truck 31, Medic 19, LS 32, responding police in North I-71 at Ridge. Report of a two-vehicle accident with injury. One vehicle is at Black and Red Zion. She fired gun is E Edward 2.

respond, ambulance 712, Detroit 15, respond, we'll please the south I-75 at 8, 0 of 8. For vehicle accident injury, fire ground is S rank 2. Engine 21, ambulance 12, truck 17, respond with police. To south I-75 is 0 over 8. For vehicle accident injury, caller states to police someone may have a concussion. They're looking for you for a Toyota Prius. Your fire ground is S rank 2. Engine 35, you reached 10-minute mark. They have two police unit dispatch, not on scene.

Engine 46, Truck 31, Medic 19. It is stating that your accident is at the ramp on East 562.

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1: So you have the patient?
0: Yes.
1: Press clear. Now disregard the site E5 to the Ridge Avenue one. Thank you.

0: Edge 46, can I get a second medic?
1: District.
0: No, I do not need a district.
1: You're just verifying, thank you.

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1: Copy that.
0: 31, you can let traffic, sir. 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
1: I'll move up. 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
0: Why don't you just go ahead and pull up in front of the accident?

0: Well, I respond to 1001 Springfield Drive, Country Greenfield Drive at Monte Vista Drive. 70-year-old female, recent fall. You probably got a dad or two. 10-51. Respond to 1001 Springfield Drive for 70-year-old female, recent fall. Correction, unknown where she fell. You probably got a dad or two. 10-35 here at 20 minutes. Police do have 2 years dispatch not on scene.
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0: 2140 Pove Avenue, Cross Street Lavinia in Beach, 43-year-old male, ill, fever, firecrest AM2, engine 23, respond 2140 Pove Avenue, 43-year-old male, seizure, correction, fever, firecrest AM2.
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0: 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Keep this Falcon 2059 sighted for traffic.
1: That's clear.

23 responding at the request mentioned 23-2140 Pogue Avenue, Unit 221, South Street, Levine, Hudson Beach. Males, the female is Firecraft AM2, 23 respond 2140 Pogue Avenue, Unit 221, male with a fever, Firecraft AM2. Engine 19, truck 32, respond 3401 Reading Road, Blair Loft, Crossroad Blair and Mabel. 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Engine 19, truck 32, respond 3401 Reading Road. For a fire alarm, Firecraft D, David 2.

10-9. 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They're en route. 24111 Victory Parkway. 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Crossed to Aspen Avenue and Sherman Avenue to check a welfare of a patient. 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About 61 years old. 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Please have her run again. They have been dispatched. They're en route. No correction. They've been dispatched. If I got it, Adam, too.

paramedic 24, respond 4732, Gurley Road, crossing of Dunham and Tuxworth. 36-year-old male, ill. Background at M2, engine 24, medic 24, respond 4732, Gurley Road. 36-year-old male, ill. Background to AM2.

This is the business service. Truck 24, Medic 17, funny Avi with nursing home at 2025 Iowa Avenue, room 101. Crossing the Westmont Drive between City Avenue. 70-year-old male, abdominal pain. If I got his handle too. Truck 24, Medic 17. Respond to Ivy Woods Nursing Home at 2025 Wyoming Avenue, apartment 101. Room. 70-year-old male, abdominal pain. Also, gonads, pain, and request to go to the hospital. Unable to reach the staff on scene. If I ground is Avenue 2.

0: Petula Avenue, Cross Street of Roosevelt Avenue, and Red Button Avenue. Looking for 30-year-old female falls. I heard it's Adam 2. Engine 32, respond 748, Petula Avenue. For 30-year-old female fall. Fire guys, Adam 2. Go ahead.
1: Dispatch police to 4725 Gurley Road. There's a middle-aged black male passed out on the trailer. Appears to possibly have been shot.
0: All right. Are you remaining on scene and needing a medic? ALS?
1: Yeah, medics way more on scene.
0: Okay, what about your 4732 run? Is that different?
1: We're clear on that.
0: All right, we'll take medic 24 off that run. Thank you. Engine 24, are they on the trailer or in the trailer?
1: Engine 24, this is going to be a cardiac arrest as well.
0: Clear shooting, starting to ALS, having you and Medic 24 on the run.

0: truck during medic 3 responded and put the police on scene to Columbia Parkway to East 3rd Street to Martin Drive to West Columbia Parkway for an accident with injury. Your fire ground is Exit 3, truck 3, medic 3 responds to Columbia Parkway to East 3rd Street to Martin Drive to West Columbia Parkway and put the police on scene for an accident with injury. Your fire ground is Adam 3. ALS 35 responded to the request of engine 24 to 4725 Gurley Road, possibly shooting. Your fire ground is ER 2. ALS 35 responded to the request of engine 24 to 4725 Gurley Road, crossing the Dunham Way and Tuxworth Avenue, possibly shooting. Patient also a cardiac arrest. Stable patient. Your fire ground is ER 2.
1: 44, this may not be a shooting. He could have got smashed in the head with a gate on the trailer.
0: That's clear. Not a possible shooting. David smashed in the head with the trailer. Does it look like intentional or accidental?
1: Possibly accidental. We just found him laying on the trailer bloody when we were leaving the scene of the other run.
0: Thank you for that information.

0: respond. 5164 Holland Drive, frustrated Vivian Place, 2423-year-old female, chest pain, fire grunt, Adam 2, engine 38, medic 2. Respond 5164 Holland Drive, 23-year-old female, chest pain, fire grunt, Adam 2.
1: 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Medic 2 available.
0: That's clear, medic 2, get your guard.

9-12-24 Beach Avenue, apartment number 2, Cross Reef Glenway in Evers. 61-year-old female, altered level of consciousness, fire ground is A out of 2. Engine 17, medic 29, respond 1-224 Beach Avenue, apartment number 2, 61-year-old female, altered level of consciousness, fire ground is A2.

5, no run. Keep going service. Medic 32, response to request of engine 32 to 748 Petula Avenue. Cross street is Rose Hill Avenue and Redbud Avenue. 3-year-old female fall. Put in 3-fire contact number 2. Medic 32, respond 748 Petula Avenue. 3-year-old female fall, foot injury, fire guards A, item 2.

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0: $22.11, thank you.

Medic 51-5. Men, ITO female. Dizziness, fire cause to Adam 2. Engine 12, ambulance 12, respond 2090 Millville Court. 32-year-old female, dizziness, fire cause to 2. Engine 3, medic 3, respond to the ambulances of Harbor Casino, 1000 Broadway, crushed at East 9th Street and Eagleton Avenue, at the request of Hamilton County on scene. Female patient on age, unconscious, fire cause to Adam 2. Engine 3, medic 3. Respond to Harbor Casino, main entrance 1000 Broadway. At the request of Hamilton County Police on scene, there's a female patient fell, unknown age, unconscious, in fire ground is Adam 2.

still on up here, LT? Is it still silent?

2499 Reading Road. Street Morgan and Burnett. 18-year-old female. Diabetic gills, fibrosis AM2. Engine 19, respond 2499 Reading Road. 19-year-old female, diabetic gill. Currently waiting on the laundry room on the second floor. Fibrosis AM2.

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0: 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Andrews 37, Ailis 34, medic 3, responder, Brookside Care Healthcare Center at 315 Lillian Ball Street, room 402B. 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
1: Ailis 35, you can disregard Ailis 34. 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
0: Alright then, Ailis 34, disregard.

respond 1401 Public Street at the Sandia Wine Bar. Address is West 14th and West 15th. Sign for a 29-year-old male. He has a collarbone injury. Fire on the item 2. Engine 5, ambulance 12. Respond 1401 Republic Street. 29-year-old male. Collarbone. Trouble. Fire on the item 2. Madison 31, respond. Blue Police, there's 1757, 3628, Madison Road, frustrated at Chamberlain Road and Steel Place. Report of a vehicle leaking fluid, 25 on Spain. Madison 31, respond. Blue Police, near Swanson, drive in at 3628 Madison Road. Report of a vehicle leaking fluid, stating vehicle close to Kennedy off of Madison, 25 on Spain.

Highways 1856 Provincial Court, crossing the Quebec Road for an assault. Patient there is diabetic emergency. Your fire ground is A out of 2. Engine 21 responding police to 1856 Provincial Court with police. Police is holding this run for a female assault in the face. Your fire ground is A out of 2.

0: doing the run.
1: Let us know when the scene's safe and secure. We'll be staging.
0: That's clear. I'll have you staging in quarters.

First Avenue, 61-year-old female, diabetic ill, fire time is 82. Engine 35 respond, 3227 Beale Street, 61-year-old female, diabetic ill, fire time is 82.

Yemeni 3, try 5602 pounds.

Beachmont, if you can clear the apartment. 6351 Beachmont Avenue, crossover over Ray Terrace and Honeysuckle Lane. For a lockout, you probably got a space. Truck 18, respond to Beacon Glen Apartments at 6351 Beachmont Avenue. Call states they are locked out of the vehicle with anxiety medication locked inside and if she needs to take her medicine. Vehicle is a gray 2013 Ford Flex. You probably got a space.

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3575 from Santa Roma Department, Building 100, 2375 Montana Avenue, Apartment 103, Project Montana Avenue to East Side 74 to Farrell Drive. 39-year-old male, single-fated episode, chest pain, fire ground is 8 out of 2. Enter 20 Medic 35, respond to Panorama Apartments, Building 100, 2375 Montana Avenue, Building 100, Apartment 103. 39-year-old male, single-fated episode, chest and abdominal pain, fire ground is 8 out of 2. Somebody gonna see your CSA.

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Sick, your fire ground is 82. Engine 7 Respond, 1829 Sutton Avenue, unit number 4, 6-month-old child.

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The request of Engine 21, your fire ground is A2.

they wanted the one over 8 for a 10 vehicle accident with injuries. 2-5 ground is AM3. Engine 3, truck 3, medic 29. Responsible police to North I-71 at the 1 over 8 for a 2 vehicle accident with possible injuries. One vehicle is a Honda Accord. One other driver might be possibly intoxicated. Vehicle on the left berm. 2-5 ground is AM3.

I think 35 Samurai.

Thank you.

0: 51, Medic 51, respond. 5380 Bahama Terrace, unit number 6, Cross Street, Colerain Avenue. 65-year-old female, possible stroke, fire ground is A2. Engine 51, Medic 51, respond. 5380 Bahama Terrace, unit number 6, 65-year-old female, possible stroke, fire ground is A2.
1: Talk 3, you have no injuries. You can disregard our medic unit. Just have police come for a report.
2: Clear. Medic 29, you've been disregarded.

0: is responding ground B2 to Queen City Car Wash at 1886 Queen City Avenue, crossing Clifford Street and Edgar Street for a spill. Engine 12, engine 24, truck 35, truck 24, rat 17, district 2, medic 17, have requested to 14 and SO2. Respond to Queen City Car Wash at 1886 Queen City Avenue for a spill. Caller starts that they see smoke. And now saying, no, it's just the clouds above this building. But the fire alarm is going off. Your fire ground is B2.
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0: That's clear, Engine 21.

nothing showing. Caller did advise that they believe

two Medicare Easter responses are at Tanglewood Avenue, crossing of Glenridge Place and Canyon Drive. 36-year-old female, trouble breathing, fire ground is A2. Engine 32, Medicare Easter response, 213 Glenwood Avenue. 36-year-old female, trouble breathing, fire ground is A2.

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Your response, 3400 Cleveland Court, Unit 20, Cross Street Cleveland Avenue. 1 month old baby, choking on milk, fire ground is A2. Your 32 response, 3400 Cleveland Court, Unit 20. 1 month old baby was choking on milk, fire ground is A2.

0: We have an ETA for a police officer to arrive. We saw the drone, but we need an officer here.
1: That's understandable. We just get a there to dispatch. We'll check on the ETA.

respond to Crystal Police on scene to the entrance of Queen City Avenue, Grand Avenue for accident with injuries to 5 Grand and 8 Avenue 3. Engine 21, respond to Crystal Police on scene to CSA to the entrance of Queen City Avenue, Grand Avenue for accident with injuries to 5 Grand and 8 Avenue 3.

Blue Haven Terrace, 91-year-old female, trouble breathing, fire ground is 82.

0: 17, Medic 17, respond to 1043 Woodline Avenue, crash over Rockstar Avenue, Glenway Avenue, 59-year-old male, 6, the fire ground is AM2. Engine 17, Medic 17, respond to 1043 Woodline Avenue, 59-year-old male, 6, requesting EMS had a seizure earlier today and still feeling kind of faint. The fire ground is AM2.
1: Medic 32.
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23 truck 23, respond north I-71, 4 over 7, responding for accident with injury, possible vehicle fire, fire ground is needed 2. Engine 23, medic 23, truck 23, respond north I-71, near the 4 over 7 mile marker. Responding for an accident with injury, reporting a possible vehicle fire, per the drone, no fire, fire ground is needed.

respond to 3850 Marburg Avenue, cross you of South Sterling Way and North Sterling Way. 86-year-old male, sick. D5 out of the M2. 31, respond to 3850 Marburg Avenue for 86-year-old male, sick with a bout of hiccups. Your patient will be joined the porch. D5 out of the M2.

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Customer South Sterling Way, North Sterling Way. 86-year-old male, ankle hiccups, spark on AM2. Medic 23, respond to close engine 31 to 3850 Marlboro Avenue. 86-year-old male, sick with hiccups, spark on AM2.

18 and rescue 14, respond to the Deacon Apartments at 424 State Street, close to the Stratford Avenue University Court. For one soul stuck in the elevator, you fire gun is detected 2. Shock 19 and rescue 14, respond to Deacon Apartments at 424 State Street. Report of one soul stuck in the elevator, elevator number 3, 6th floor.

3541 Madison Park Avenue, cross street of Orkney Avenue and Camberwell Road, 88-year-old male in a fall, bed, fire ground is main. Truck 31 respond, 3541 Madison Park Avenue, 88-year-old male in a fall, out of bed, fire ground is main.

0: 不太清楚。Just verify basically if the person removed themselves from the elevator.
1: Can we just say line? That was all from

5-35 return to Ron, 2948 New Haven Terrace, crossing the Timbercrest Drive, 91-year-old female, physically breathing, request to go ahead to the hospital. Before I got there, 2, enter 35, back 35, responded to 948 New Haven Terrace, return run, female patient, 91 years old, difficulty breathing, agreed to go to the hospital now. You're fire grounded down, too.

17 response to the intersection of Elbron Avenue and Mount Hope Avenue. At the request of police for an accident with injuries, fire grounds A3. Engine 17 respond, Elbron Avenue and Mount Hope Avenue. At the request of police on scene for an accident with injuries, fire grounds A3.

alleyway near 2017 Vine Street, Fresco West Clifton Avenue, Mulberry Street. Report of a male down. See if I got the band on 2. Engine 5, respond to the alleyway near 2017 Vine Street. Report of a male down in the alleyway. Probably wearing a dark blue jacket, a light blue jeans, and gray and white shoes. You're probably going to be able to.

I'll respond. 4117 Marburg Avenue, crossing of Paxton Avenue and Bond Avenue. Responding for a 25-year-old male down out of a vehicle, firearm is A2. Engine 31 respond. 4117 Marburg Avenue, responding for a 25-year-old male down out of a vehicle, possibly a brown SUV. We've had a police. Firearm is A2.

Special police on scene to the intersection of Cedar Alley and West Seymour Avenue for accident and injury. Survive Adams A, Adam 3, engine 2. Respond to Special police on scene to the intersection of Cedar Alley and West Seymour Avenue for accident and injury. 13-year-old with complaint of shoulder pain. Unit ground is Adam 3.

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1: 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Fire ground is A2. Engine 8, respond. 6300 Montgomery Road, unknown apartment number. 16-year-old female self-harm by cutting. Mention of a weapon, a razor. 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
0: Medic 35, transport complete.
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That's clear. Medic 19, you can now disregard patient walk away.

17, truck 17. Respond to 2130 High Baker Street, Department 2, AF Adams. Car 2 Burn Street and State Avenue for a Pounce run. You fire down to State Avenue 2. Engine 17, truck 17. Respond to 2130 High Baker Street, Department 2, AF Adams. For a Pounce run, call a state, they smell gas. No further information, you fire down to State Avenue 2.

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ambulance 12, truck 17, respond to South 575 to exit 1 Epson Frank for a vehicle accident with possible injuries. Your fire ground is East Edward 2. Engine 21, truck 17, ambulance 12, respond to South 575 to exit 1 Epson Frank for a vehicle accident with injury. Your fire ground is East Edward 2.

Responding 4811 Glenway Avenue, 36-year-old female, sick. You fire guns Adam 2. And then 24, responding 4811 Glenway Avenue, 46-year-old female, sick with Crohn's. Did you have a flare-up? You fire guns Adam 2.

out to Montgomery Road, crossing over from East Avenue on Orchard Lane. Responding for a 16-year-old female attempts to self-harm. Fire runs A2. Engine 8 medic to respond, 6300 Montgomery Road. 16-year-old female attempts to self-harm. Police are on scene requesting you. Fire runs A2.

35, Atlas 35, respond. 3905 Fredstead Drive, crossing Williamsburg Drive, Nottingham Road. Responding for a possible shooting victim, fire ground is at Frank 2. Engine 35, A 35, Atlas 35, respond. 3905 Fredstead Drive. Shooting incident, injury to the hand. Police are dispatched, not yet on scene. Your fire ground is S2.

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18, Medic 46, respond, 4831 Winter Street, Unit Number 2, Cross Street, Pennsylvania Avenue and Hutton Street. 58-year-old female, trouble breathing, fire ground is A2. Engine 18, Medic 46, respond, 4831 Winter Street, Unit Number 2, 58-year-old female, trouble breathing, fire ground is A2.

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1: 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Sounds like a lift assist.
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You're fired on the avenue.

can you respond to the garage, 121 Eastern Way, unit P2E, responding for an assault with injury, fire ground is A2. Engine 14, respond to the garage, 121 Eastern Way, level P2E, call reporting an assault. Police have run, not yet dispatched, fire ground is A2.

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1: Well, that's clear. Truck 35, the run is yours. It's a 35, disregard.

ambulance 12. Respond to King Point Apartment, 3515 McCary Avenue, Apartment 5, Season Charles. Crossing over Brookwell Avenue, Harry Ann Cord, 24-year-old female, difficulty breathing. You fired guns down too. Truck 35, ambulance 12. Respond to King Point Apartment at 3515 McCary Avenue, Apartment 5, Season Charles. 24-year-old female, difficulty breathing. Patient is 12 weeks breathing, can't keep food down either. Your fire ground is AM2.

38, medic to respond, 530 Vassar Court, crushing Vivian Place, 1-year-old baby, trouble breathing, fire ground is A2. Engine 38, medic to respond, 530 Vassar Court, a 1-year-old baby, trouble breathing, fire ground is A2.

responded to intersection Keebler Street, Templar Street, and Westwood North, Westwood Avenue. A difficult issue. Your ride ground is May, engine 21. Respond to intersection Templar Street and Westwood Avenue. For electrical hazard issue, I'll receive the electrical box. The traffic lights open. In the rain, traffic lights are out. Please do have the run in there holding it. Your ride ground is late.

41, please, and then they still need to respond out to that location.

ended-19 response, the intersection of Champions Avenue and Corey Boulevard. Flight assistant the request of UCPD for a patient with facial injuries, fire ground is A2. Engine 19 respond, Champions Avenue and Corey Boulevard. 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

0: Road, 597 McHenry Avenue, cross street of Henry Ann Court and Iroh Avenue. Caller says his oven is locked and he doesn't want what's in it to burn. Eastside ground is 8-35. Respond to 3597 McHenry Avenue. Investigate and assist the patient. Police also have a run. Future caller is possibly intoxicated too. Fire gun space.
1: Truck 35 will take McHenry.
0: Alright, truck 35 in front of yours. Engine 19, are you clear on the run? They're asking that you meet them in front of the UCPD station.

Engine 35 respond, 2711 Lafield Avenue, unit number 1, Cross Street Lafield Circle, 45-year-old female with a lip injury, currently hemorrhaging, fire ground is A2. Engine 35 respond, 2711 Lafield Avenue, unit number 1, 45-year-old female with a lip injury, currently hemorrhaging, fire ground is A2.

we got another call. He said he's able to open his oven now and is checking us out.

Can we get a transport unit, please?

back here from Champions Avenue and Corey Boulevard. As a request of Engine 19, your fire ground is A2. Medic 19, respond to Champions Avenue and Corey Boulevard. 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

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Your fire ground is D David 2. 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Your fire ground is D David 2.

1935, response to Eric from Bluebell Avenue and Orwell Weiler Avenue for a female down side of a vehicle. Fire ground to Bay 2. Engine 35, respond, Bluebell Avenue and Gerweiler Avenue. Female down inside of a black Ford. Police also have a run 9 dispatch, fire ground to Bay 2.

571 LaFuel Avenue near Mountain Crest Nursing Home Access on LaFuel Circle. Apartment 5, where a 40-year-old female with vomiting and head pain, fire ground to Adam 2. Attention 35, make 35, 2571 LaFuel Avenue, apartment 5. Near Queen City. 40-year-old female vomiting, head pain, fire ground,

8:46 respond, 4919 Ebersol Avenue, unit 131, Crestview Crescent Street and Madison Road. 63-year-old female, sick, fire ground is A2. Engine 49, Medic 46, respond, 4919 Ebersol Avenue, unit 131. 63-year-old female, sick, fire ground is A2.

Suspect he responds, 3131 Harvey Avenue, outside, in a white Honda Odyssey. For a 2-year-old male in a seizure, fire ground to M2, it's 19-19-3131 Harvey Avenue, in a white Honda Odyssey. 2-year-old male in a seizure, fire

ready to respond. 3565 Van Antwerp Place, Crusher Forest Avenue, Van Antwerp Court. 1-year-old male, allergic reaction, fire ground is A2. Engine 32, medic 32 respond. 3565 Van Antwerp Place, for 1-year-old male, allergic reaction, fire ground is A2.

0: 35, Bay 35, respond 2571 LaFuel Avenue, apartment 5. Return run, I'm getting 40-year-old male with abdominal pain, vomiting, and dizziness. Your fire ground to Adam 2. Engine 35, Bay 35, respond 2571 LaFuel Avenue, apartment 5. 40-year-old male, dizziness, abdominal pain, vomiting, your fire ground to Adam 2.
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North 75 at 0.7 for a traffic accident. Two patients. One has shoulder pain, another with a hand injury. Fire ground is D2-14, truck 3, medic 3. North I-75 to 0.7. Hospital at second, accident to 0.6, yours is 0.7. Looking for a white

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0: Can you advise Medic 3 if they have not already committed to going through Kentucky to get to 75 North? They can get on at the 6th Street entrance. The highway's shut down and they'll be able to back this back up to us.

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0: garage. 60 L trouble breathing. 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
2: Where are you exactly? Because we went down this ramp, but the highway's not closed, and we can't see you to go the wrong way.
1: When you come on to the 6th Street exit, it merges into 75 North. There are cars coming from the 4th Street entrance, but if you turn around on the 75 North, you'll see us. We're back underneath the overpass. The only way to access it right now is from 75 North because the cops have the Kentucky portion closed.
2: Okay, we'll flip around. We're just right at the bottom of the ramp.
1: Okay, yeah. When Medic 3 passed us the first time, they did a double back 7th Street down to 6th. And then loop back to us. It's a pain in the ass.

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1: All right, cool. 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

36 Columbia Parkway near Stanley and Tuscaloosa. Neighbor calling in an audible fire alarm. May vacant residence undergoing rehab. Fire counts yet for two.

was on a BP, 1550 Quincy Avenue, Usher Pine Tree Street and Harrison Avenue, 50-year-old female, down on the ground, fire ground is A2. And then 21 respond, BP, 1550 Quincy Avenue, 50-year-old female, down on the ground, fire ground is A2.

0: Engine 21. Do you have any further information?
1: Engine 21, I was spotted by a passerby. Said there were two male whites with a female. I believe drugs may be involved.
0: Yeah, we got the two males. They just took off.
1: Engine 21 was nothing further. It was supposed to be a female with the two males.

response to the address of State Avenue and Hatmaker Street. Responding for a 30-year-old male down near a vehicle. Firefighters A2. Engine 17 response, State Avenue and Hatmaker Street. 30-year-old male down next to a vehicle. We got a police.

0: very good.
1: Continue down West Liberty, pass up Humber. There'll be a driveway on your left. Just pull in there. Gonna take an

0: Central 17, we will need police to respond.
1: Engine 17, okay. Are you guys okay?
0: Yeah, we're fine.

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I cross patient with abdominal pain near fire ground, they had him too. 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

101 Glenway near Livia and overlook a return run 36-year-old female Crohn's patient, abdominal pain, fire ground to M2. 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

12, Medic 35, respond. 3259 Moosewood Avenue, crushing above the Grand Court of Beekman Street. 21-year-old female, alcohol poisoning, firecrackers A2. Engine 12, Medic 35, respond. 3259 Moosewood Avenue, 21-year-old female, alcohol poisoning, firecrackers A2.

medic 35 response, 2332 I, roll apartment 3. Eric Henry of Baltimore. For a 43-year-old male asthmatic with trouble breathing, fire ground to Adams Hill, engine 35, medic 35. 2332 I, roll number 3. 43-year-old male asthmatic, trouble breathing, fire ground to Adams Hill.

0: Irina Peterman, 21-year-old female, alcohol poisoning. Fire got to Adam 2, ambulance 12, now responding with engine 12. 3259 Moosewood, outside, 21-year-old female. Possible alcohol poisoning, fire ground, Adam 2.
1: Jericho, Eric Fox, send us IRO.
0: Okay.
2: Engine 14, Trek 3, respond to van, studio 221, McFarland Street, crushing Elm Street and Plum Street, fire alarm activation, fire ground, D. Davis 2. Engine 14, Trek 3, respond, van, studio 221, McFarland Street, fire alarm activation, fire ground, D. Davis 2.

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traffic control response, 1722 Larch Avenue, Ohio, Living Landfair, in Davie and Belmont. An 82-year-old female with back pain from a fall. We're still awaiting a room number. Fire ground is AM2, H51, Medic 51, 1722 Larch Avenue, Ohio, Living Landfair. 82-year-old female with back pain from a fall. We're still awaiting a room number. Fire ground, AM2.

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3: 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There's no way for us to get this building. There's nothing to show. 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

24 response, 775 Sonora Drive, crushed through Louisville Lane at West 8th Street. 71-year-old female, trouble breathing, fire ground is A2. Truck 24, medic 24 response, 775 Sonora Drive, 71-year-old female, trouble breathing, fire ground is A2.

on, I believe this is Valvoline Oil Change, 701 Broadway, First Street of East 7th Street to Gilbert. Responding for a fire alarm activation, fire ground D David 2. Engine 3, truck 3 respond. Possibly Valvoline Oil Change at 701 Broadway, fire alarm activation, fire ground D David 2.

Avenue, unit number 10, across your line street. 35-year-old female seizing, firearm is 82. Engine 5, medic clean, I respond to East McLincoln Avenue, unit 10. 35-year-old female seizing, firearm is 82.

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Canadian Route to 5616 Lester Road, between Maple Leaf and Austin. I was requesting welfare check on the neighbor. 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

Dallas 32, respond 6419 Montgomery Road between Orchard and BC Circle for a vehicle accident with injury. Please have the ground your fire ground stay out of 3, engine 8, medic 2, LS 32, respond 6419 Montgomery Road, vehicle accident with injury. 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

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Your fire ground is Adam 2.

24, Medic 24, respond in the area of West Liberty Street in Gilsey. We have a vehicle in Twill Pole. Police on scene states the driver has a head injury, a minor head injury. Fire grounds 8, Adam 3, Engine 24, Medic 24, respond in the area of West Liberty Street and Kelsey Avenue. Vehicle in Twill Pole. Police on scene, fire grounds 8, Adam 3.

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Caller respond, 4710 Loretta Avenue, between Lockman and Olivia Lane. A 430-year-old male in a seizure. Fire grounds, Adam 2. Truck 24, response 4710 Loretta. 430-year-old male in a seizure. Fire grounds, Adam 2.

0: 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Police have been dispatched. Your fire ground is AM3. Engine 20, truck 20, Medic 12 respond East I-74 to North I-75 for a vehicle onto a wall. Your fire ground is AM3.
1: Engine 21, Medic 17, respond 2660 Lehman Road, Elmo View Apartments, between Ratcliffe and Wing, Unit 203, 65-year-old male, trouble breathing, history of COPD, fire grounds, Adam 2. Engine 21, Medic 17, respond 2660 Lehman Road, Elmo View Apartments, Unit 203, will be for a 65-year-old male, trouble breathing, fire grounds, Adam 2.

0: 24. Do we have a transport unit with us?
1: That's negative.
0: We'll take one.
1: That's clear.
0: Truck 20, just information. The ramp from eastbound 74 to northbound 75 is going to be closed until we get the car towed.
1: Truck 20, that's clear.

29 responded to request to Trent 24, 4710 Loretta Avenue between Lockman and Olivia. For a 30-year-old male in a seizure, fire ground A Adam 2. Medic 29, respond 4710 Loretta. 30-year-old male in a seizure, fire ground A Adam 2.

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respond. St. Paul Apartments, 5516 Madison Road. Apartment C is in Charles, 136, between Anderson Place and Stewart Avenue. Female patient with a fall. Your fire ground is Adam 2. Engine 49, respond. St. Paul Apartments, building C is in Charles. 5515 Madison Road, apartment 136. For female patient with a fall, your fire ground is Adam 2.

Paramedic 51. Respond 4852 Hawaiian Terrace. Off of Cochrane Avenue, 19-year-old male with chest pain and trouble breathing. Fire ground Seattle 2, engine 20, medic 51, 4852 Hawaiian Terrace. 19-year-old male, chest heaviness and trouble breathing. Fire ground Seattle 2.

on West 70th Street between Fair Park and Kirk. 75-year-old female with chest pain, firebombs, Arrow 2, Engine 2, Medic 9, 121 West 70th Street. 75-year-old female, chest pain, firebombs, Arrow 2.

on Medic 46, respond Indian Springs, Oakley, 4900, Babson Place. Room 1, correction, room 1406, West, Transpiration Way, Madison Road, for 78-year-old male. Full arrest, not alert, your fire ground is AM 2. Engine 31, Medic 46, respond Indian Springs, Oakley, 4900, Babson Place. Room 1406 West for a 78-year-old male. Full arrest, not alert. Your fire ground is AM 2.

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23 response, 1308, Chapel Street, apartment 1A is an Adam. We're a 68-year-old female, trouble swallowing. Your fire ground is A. Adam Sale.

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6, response 5835, Salem Road between Canoe Court, Allen Valley Lane, 58-year-old female, trouble breathing, fire ground, Seattle 2, engine 18, medic 46, respond 5035, Salem Road, 58-year-old female, trouble breathing, fire ground, Seattle 2.

0: Engine 51, response 5917 Gary Avenue, between Cedar and Marlow, Unit 3. This is at the request of police in Hamilton County. Doing a welfare check on a 13-year-old female with suicidal ideation. Fire ground scout of 2 Engine 51, 5917 Gary Avenue, Unit 3. 13-year-old female suicidal ideation. Fire ground. Police have to run as well. Fire ground scout of 2.
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18, that's 23, respond 4343, Kellogg Avenue, Peddler's Market, between Wilmer and Gasaway. This is going to be for a 70-year-old male fainting at the stove. Okay, they're saying it's possible a nurse is on scene. She's stating that he's nauseous, possible heart attack. Patient's holding his chest, fire ground, Adam 2, truck 18, medic 23, 4343, Kellogg Avenue, Peddler's Market. It's going to be for a 7-year-old male, possible heart attack, fainting episode, fire ground, Adam 2.

1038 Medicare is following 11 Crowder Street off of Winanski Units 111, 50-year-old female, head and neck pain, elevated blood sugar, fire grounds, Adam 2. Engine 38, Medic 2, respond 111, Craft Street, Unit 111, 50-year-old female, head and neck pain, also elevated blood sugar, fire grounds, Adam 2.

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99, respond 3654, Woodford Road, Kennedy Crossing, between Kennedy Avenue and Wyatt Avenue. 36-year-old female, sickle cell crisis, fireground, stay out on 2. Engine 8, Medic 9, 3654, Woodford Road, Kennedy Crossing, apartments, unit 301, for a 36-year-old female in a sickle cell crisis, fireground, stay out on 2.

paramedic 24 respond, 1016 Sturm Street between Warsaw Avenue and McLeod Avenue. 84-year-old female, trouble breathing and chest pain. Your fire ground is Adam 2. Engine 24, medic 24 respond, 1016.

21, respond 1886 Queen City Avenue, Queen City Car Wash, between Clifford and Eckerd Street, 30-year-old female down on the ground. She's in the car wash parking lot, Fireground Avenue 2, engine 21, respond 1886 Queen City Avenue, Queen City Car Wash. Reported the 30-year-old female down in the parking lot, Fireground Avenue 2.

32 on scene. You're clear. Walking out. Medic 24 is there, Sheriff.

1712 respond 3014, West Liberty Street, between Grand and Considine. 40-year-old female in a seizure, fire grounds Adam 2. Engine 17, Medic 12, 3014, West Liberty Street. 40-year-old female in a seizure, fire grounds Adam 2.

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We have the detail 4430. What's

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0: 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We have hose off, so we'll be delayed. Just let the Medicaid know that we first in.
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2: 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We're leaving the Western Hills Kroger as well.
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Green Road, Unit 208 of Avon View Apartments between Glenwood and Golson. 71-year-old female, recent fall from a wheelchair. She's now having trouble breathing and chest pain. Fire grounds AM2, Engine 32, Medic 32, 3613 Redding Road, Avon View Apartments, Unit 208. 71-year-old female, recent fall, now having trouble breathing and chest pain. 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
0: 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Engine 51, response 4781 Hamilton Avenue, Greater Bethlehem Temple, between Ashtree and Rockford Place. Caller's reporting a male that was down. He was smoking and he passed out. He was armed with a knife, a hand knife. He was next to the fellowship hall behind the church van. Police have the run. Fire grounds Adam 2, engine 51, response 4781 Hamilton Avenue, Greater Bethlehem Temple, for a male patient. Down. He's near the fellowship hall behind the church van. He does have a flip blade or a pocket knife with him that they can see. Police have been added. Fireground Adam 2.
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1: 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I just wanted to handle District 3 as well. 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

0: 32, respond 3440 Lorona Avenue between Northern and Rockdale, Unit 2, for a 56-year-old female issue with gout, unable to walk, fire ground staff 2. Truck 32, respond 3440 Lorona Avenue for a 56-year-old female foot pain, issues with gout, unable to walk. Fire ground is a item 2.
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for Iguala Avenue between Northern and Rockdale Avenue, Unit 2, 56-year-old female with pain, unable to walk, fire grounds, Seattle 2, Medic 19, respond 3440 Verona Avenue, Unit 2, 56-year-old female, history of gout, she's unable to walk, foot pain, fire grounds, Seattle 2.

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0: correct address of 2631 Gilbert.
1: Chuck Swayze, that's there. Truck 29, respond 1921 Freeman Avenue between York and Nair. It's going to be for baby boy locked inside of a black sedan. Firegrounds on Main. Truck 29, respond 1921 Freeman Avenue. Baby boy locked in a black sedan in the alley. Fire ground is on Main.

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31 respond, Crossroads Church, 3500 Madison Road, between Vanguard Way and Ridge Avenue. At the request of police on scene for a 77-year-old female, low blood pressure, feeling dizzy. Said to respond to the east entrance. Your fire ground is AM2. Truck 31 respond, Crossroads Church, 3500 Madison Road, for a 77-year-old female, low blood pressure. Respond to the east entrance. Your fire ground is AM2.

one responder for the Benji 51, 6000 Town Fitch Drive, apartment 101, off of Center Hill Avenue. Your fire got a Adam 2. Medic 51, responder request venue 51, 6000 Town Vista Drive, apartment 101, off of Center Hill Avenue. Your fire ground is AM2.

34 respondent to requested into 51 6000 Town Vista Drive. Officer Hill Avenue, Unit 101, 84-year-old female. Confirmed arrest, fire ground Seattle 2. ALS 34, responding to request. The request is into 51-6000 Town Vista Drive. Unit 101, 84-year-old female down, confirmed, fire ground Seattle 2.

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23, respond. 861 Beecher Street, Unit 618, the Walnut Hills Apartment, Crest Street, Melrose, and Gilbert. Plumbing, Salvatron, water coming into the apartment. Aragon is undane. Truck 23, respond. 861 Beecher, apartment 618, water entering the unit. Aragon's undane.

requested at 1031 to 3500 Madison Road, across from Rhodes Church, across from Vanderfurt Way and Ridge Avenue, responding for a female busyness. Requesting come to the east entrance, back on down to Medic 46, respond 3500 Madison Road, across from Rhodes Church, for a female with busyness, back on down to.

0: 3237 Bryant Avenue, near Children's Hospital, between Goodman and Albert Sazen. It's going to be for a sexual assault victim. The caller will be waiting outside, correction, inside of the parking garage. Fireground, Seattle 2, engine 19. Response to the parking garage near Children's Hospital on Burnett Avenue. This is for a sexual assault victim. Police have been added as well. Callers say they'll be waiting inside of the parking garage. Going to be looking for a female white with a black jacket and blue pajama pants. Fireground, Seattle 2. Engine 19.
1: Right here, we'll take that ride. There's like five parking garages right here. Can we give you more specific information?
0: Okay, stand by.

0: at night, they were seen already. Did you say Children's Hospital?
1: Right. They gave an, this is a phase two address, 3200 to 3237 Vernon Avenue. The caller did not know the address. She just stated that it's the parking garage by Children's Hospital. We're doing a call back now to see if she could give some landmarks or some type of description of where she's waiting at.
0: Okay.

0: 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Cross Street Parade District Court in Kenwood Hills Drive. Responding for 82-year-old female. Ineffective braiding. Your fire ground is AM2. Engine 49, medic 9, ALS 32. Respond 5435, Kenwood Road, unit 915. 82-year-old female. Ineffective braiding. Fire ground is AM2.
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0: 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That's clear. ALS 32, you can disregard.
1: ALS 32 is up already. Could you try another call back and maybe she might answer this time?
0: Okay, stand by.

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It looks like we have a caller on the line. They're telling her to come out to Vernon Avenue to meet fire.

0: 19. Has the caller made contact with you?
1: That's a negative. We're at Vernon and Albert Saban Way, and I haven't seen anybody yet.
0: Okay, stand by.
2: Truck 19, what we've ascertained is that a patient that called yesterday from the women's shelter was transported to PES up here, and they believe she's currently

0: 19.
1: Caller stating that she sees a lot of flags that says Cincinnati Children's. She's near the, I guess she's near the front entrance of Children's, but she says she sees a lot of flags.

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1: Stand by, Medic 9.

passing respond 4527 Eastern Avenue between Wortman and Phyllis Lane, Unit 1. Callers reporting their stove is clicking. Possible gas leak, fire ground on Beat 82, Engine 18, Truck 18, 4527 Eastern Avenue, Unit 1. Callers reporting that her gas stove is clicking. Possible gas leak, your fire ground is Beat 82.

Marriott, that is 32, respond 35 East Mitchell Avenue. Roger, vacant stadium between West Mitchell and Leonard Avenue. 55-year-old male, shortness of breath, fire ground stay out of 2. Engine 38, medic 32, respond 35 East Mitchell. Roger, vacant stadium. For a 55-year-old male, trouble breathing, fire ground stay out of 2.

0: 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Your fire ground is 8 out of 2. Engine 31, Medic 23, respond 4900, Anson Place, unit 2402. 9-year-old male. Not alert. Truck 31, you can disregard. Fire ground 8 out of 2.
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on 3257 Daytona Avenue, Crossway Dartmouth and McClellan, responding for a odor of natural gas inside, fire rats, Edward 2, engine 35, truck 35, respond 3257 Daytona Avenue, fumes right inside, fire rats, Edward 2.

respond. 2322 Ferguson Road, the Walmart on Ferguson. For customers requesting to be checked out for a hand laceration and hip pain. Police are on scene and have run your fire ground stay out of 2 into 24. Respond 2322 Ferguson Road, Walmart between Glen Hills Way and Hickory Circle. It's a male, he's out with police, wanting to be checked out for a hand laceration and hip pain. Police are on scene, fire ground stay out of 2.

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0: on Sycamore and East Court, hunting for a female, having a seizure. Engine 3, Medic 3, respond to Sycamore and East Court, for a female, in the middle of the roadway, having a seizure, firecrackers AM 2.
1: Medic 19, you can disregard.

12, respond 1745 Bleecker Lane, country of North Court and Southern Avenue. 1-year-old male, feeling faint, altered level of consciousness, Southern Avenue 2. Engine 12, medic 12, respond 1745 Bleecker Lane. 1-year-old male, lethargic, altered level of consciousness, Southern Avenue 2.

0: to follow you guys. We thought maybe we had the wrong address.
1: That's good. She's already downstairs. As soon as you pull those, just pull the cut out.

engine 34, respond 2880 Central Parkway, Jarbert House, between Marshall and West King. This is per police request. They're wanting fire to check out a patient. Also a non-urgent welfare check. They do have to run and have been dispatched. Fire ground, stay out of 2. Engine 34-2880 Central Parkway, Talbert House. 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Okay, looks like a wellness check for a neighbor who recently had a stroke. And the last time that he was seen, he had a change in his mental status. All right, 62-year-old male. Fire ground, stay out of 2.

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Responding for outdoor fire, wires on fire, fire cars on main. Engine 2, response 7130 Econ Drive, unit number 4, for wires on fire, outside, fire cars on main.

engine 14, medic 29, outlet 34, respond in the area of West 6th Street to Lynch Street. It's going to be for a vehicle versus a motorcycle. Motorcyclist is up and walking around. Police have the run, fire ground scan, 3 engine 14, medic 29, outlet 34, respond in the area of West 6th Street to Lynch Street. A report of a vehicle versus a motorcycle. The motorcyclist is walking around. Police have to run fire.

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It's currently

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2: Engine 8, respond 6420 Girard Avenue, off of Los Angeles, 74-year-old female, medical alarm activation, no contact made, fire grounds, Adam 2, Engine 8, 6420 Girard Avenue, 74-year-old female, medical alarm activation, no contact made, fire grounds, Adam 2.

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There's one is in route.

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0: Engine 17, respond 2790, River Road, Shell Gas Station between Mount Echo Drive and Southside. 50-year-old female down in her vehicle. A caller stating since 09:30 hours. She's parked at Pump 1. We'll get a vehicle description. Firegrounds at 2. Engine 17, respond 2790. The Shell Gas Station at 2790 River Road. A report of a 50-year-old female unconscious behind the vehicle. Correction, unconscious behind the wheel inside the vehicle at Pump 1. Been there since 09:30. Attempting to get a vehicle description. Police are being added. Firegrounds Seattle 2.

It's on 871 Ezra Charles Drive. The arts apartments, the parking lot, frustrates could be Lyndon Winchell, 10-year-old female, confusion, and a red Ford Focus and a lie. Your fire con is AM2, engine 29, medic 29. It's on 871 Ezra Charles Drive. To the parking lot looking for a red Ford Focus, 9-year-old female with confusion, with stroke symptoms as well. Fire on AM2.

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Fire grounds Adam 2. Engine 7, Medic 46, respond 1249 Wayside Place. 61-year-old female. 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Face has been swollen for several days. Caller be waiting on the patio. Fire grounds Adam 2.

1924 Medic 35, respond 6180 Glenway Avenue between Glenway and Western Village Access for a 70-year-old male and a fall, struck his head, fire ground, Seattle 2, engine 24 Medic 35, 6180 Glenway Avenue. 70-year-old male in a fall outside, injury to his head, fire ground, Seattle 2.

Engine 9 respond with police at 4591 Path Road for assault with injuries. Drive route AM 2. Engine 9 respond 4591 Path Road, cross street of Egan in Tennessee for assault with injuries. Police are dispatched not yet in route. Fire route to AM 2.

0: 12, respond 2962 West Lake Lincoln Avenue between Marshall and Riddle. 30-year-old male in a seizure. Fire grounds AO2. Truck 3, Medic 12. Respond 2962 West McMicken Avenue. 30-year-old male in a seizure. Fire grounds AO2.
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2962 West McMakin Avenue between Marshall and Riddle. 30-year-old male in a seizure. Fire ground, Seattle 2. Engine 12, respond with your medic. 2962 West McMakin Avenue. 30-year-old male in a seizure. Patient is also hemorrhaging. Fire ground, Seattle 2.

Avenue between East Epworth and Gaspy Creek Road. Report of burning wires. The smell of burning wires. Fire on Main. Truck 20 respond 4763 Gaspy Avenue. Callers reporting a smell of burning wires. Fire on Main.

Paramedic 24 responds. It's 190 Glen Crossing Way. City on a hill. Church, crossing the Anderson Ferry Road. Responding for a male, 70 years old, with a nosebleed fire hose at Adam 2. Truck 24, Medic 24, respond 5190 Glen Crossing Way. 70-year-old male with a nosebleed fire hose at Adam 2.

9 respond to request of engine 31 to 3338 Alamo Avenue from number 8, Country Harbor and Calmer, 74-year-old male. Vision loss after a fall, fire contact 2. Medic 9 respond 3338 Alamo Avenue, permit 8. 74-year-old male, vision loss, after a fall, fire contact 2.

Medic 2, respond 1525 Carolina Avenue off of Matlock Avenue unit for first floor, 92-year-old female, trouble breathing, chest pain, fire grounds, Adam 2. Engine 2, Medic 2, 1525 Carolina Avenue, first floor, 92-year-old female, chest pain, and trouble breathing, fire grounds, AIO2.

respond, 4855 Ridge Avenue, Unit 308. Jerusalem, Johnson Meadows. Country is Ibsen at Alamo. Responding for a 66-year-old male. Fell in the hallway. Fireground is AM2. 231, respond, 4855 Ridge Avenue, Unit 308. 66-year-old male fell in the hallway. Fireground is A2.

Medic 51, respond 375 West Scalbridge Road, Congress Run Apartments, between Evergreen Ridge Drive and Ridgeview Drive. 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Fire ground, stay out of 2. Truck 2, Medic 51, 375 West Scalbridge Road, Congress Run Apartments. For a male patient, trouble breathing, asthma attack, there's a language barrier. Call takers attempting more fire grounds, Adam 2.

0: 17, respond to 3089 McHenry Avenue, apartment number 3. Cluster is here, headed in sunshine. 26-year-old male. Cut to his hand. They're playing outside, firehounds AM2. Engine 35, medic 17, respond 3089 McHenry Avenue, apartment number 3. Laceration to the hand from playing outside, firehounds A2.
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2: Truck 19, Heavy Rescue 14, respond 40 West, University Avenue Garage. Report of a stuck elevator, 7 souls aboard, fire ground is D82. Truck 19, Heavy Rescue 14, respond 40 West, University Avenue Garage. On UC campus between Jefferson and Scioto, stuck elevator, level 4, elevator number 1, 7 cells aboard, fire ground is D-2.

0: 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Elevator 1 just recalled the floor 1.
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0: 29 and 31, sub 31 opinion. Yeah. Engine 31, is truck 31 on scene yet?
1: Affirmative, they're on scene. We have no patient though, so we're about to get back in service.
2: Yeah.

Irwin Avenue, Crescent of Leanville in Kenmore. 80-year-old male, trouble breathing, fire gun today, Adam 2. Engine 49, medic 23, response 6816, Merwin Avenue. 80-year-old male, trouble breathing, fire gun day 2.

St. Medic 19 responses, 37 Calhoun Street, Raising Cane's between South Market and Clifton. 23-year-old female, feeling lightheaded and weak. Patient and caller, or the patient is inside of a red Subaru Outback. Fire grounds down, 219 Medic 19. Respond 237 Calhoun Street, Raising Cane's. Will be across the street in a red Subaru Outback. 23-year-old female feeling lightheaded and ill. Fire grounds Adam 2.

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2: Okay.

Storm at 35, respond 2474 Ferguson Road, Ferguson number 3, country of D.C., West Tower Avenue, 65-year-old female, seizure, fireground stand 2. Engine 24, medic 35, respond 2474 Ferguson Road, unit number 3, 65-year-old female, seizure, fireground AM 2.

together between Highland and Vernon Avenue. 45-year-old male slumped over, collar stays. He doesn't appear to be breathing. He's in the stairwell of that location. Fireground's Adam 2, 45-year-old. Fireground's Adam 2, truck 19311 East King, Crossroads Center. It's going to be in the stairwell, side stairs, for a 45-year-old male that slumped over, unknown issue or situation. Fireground's Adam 2.

Avenue, Front Street East Ross, and Panhock Road. Springford, assault in progress. Police are dispatched. Not yet in route. Fire cops AM 2. Pitch 9, respond 1021 Tennessee Avenue. For assault in progress. Fire cops AM 2.

21 Medic 12, respond 2522 Lydell Street between Fairmount and Dempsey. Speak for a 40-year-old male, overdose, unresponsive. You have additional on the run. Fire ground Seattle 2 into 21 Medic 12, 2522 Lydell. Will be for a 40-year-old male in an overdose, unresponsive. Police have the run. They're holding it. Fire grounds, Seattle 2.

engine 17, 9017, respond 652 Fairbanks Avenue between Bassett and Price. 46-year-old female, severe leg pain. Fire grounds out of 2, engine 17, medic 17, 652 Fairbanks Avenue. 46-year-old female with severe leg pain. Fire grounds out of 2.

like there is a subject, a male patient or subject on scene stating he's needing medical from a recent fall downstairs. He's now having arm and leg pain. Fire ground stay at him 2. Engine 12, respond 1930 Fricky Road near Ethel M. Taylor Academy. Subject on scene state he had a recent fall, now requesting medical. Police have been added as well. Looks like burglar alarm sounding as well. Fire ground stay out of 2.

Southwest 34, Medic 3. Respond 151 Parker Street between Saar and Clifton. Caller is reporting a patient is cardiac respiratory arrest. Also has a DNR. Saar ground say Adam 2. Engine 5, Medic 3, LS 34. Respond 151 Parker Street. For a patient, unknown age or gender, is not breathing, unresponsive. Patient also has a DNR, fire ground, say item 2.

resident at 12-1930 Fricky Road. It's off of Beekman Street for male patient, leg pain, recent fall downstairs, fire grounds out of 2, medic 32, respond 1930 Fricky Road. It's going to be at Ethel M. Taylor Academy, male patient requesting fire, arm and leg pain from a recent fall downstairs, fire grounds.

Packard and East Seymour Avenue. Caught in by a passerby, stated a female in her 40s. Needed medical attention, so I grabbed the item too. Mission 2, respond, paid off in East Seymour. Female sitting in a chair, needed medical attention. Background to Adam 2.

Morgan Street, unit number 2, country of Dalton in Lingo, 51-year-old male, knee pain from an earlier fall, fire gun to have 2, engine 20, respond 4104, Morgan Street, unit number 2, 61-year-old male, knee pain from an earlier fall, fire gun to 2.

23, Medic 23, respond to 3503 Tribble Avenue, Front Street's Duck Creek Road and Brewster Avenue. Responding for meltdown in his vehicle. Tours with him, CT is diabetic. Background to Adam 2, Engine 23, Medic 23, respond 3503 Tribble Avenue. Looking very red, Chevy truck for meltdown. Background to Adam 2. Engine 21, Medic 12, respond to Beekman and Cummins Street. Responding for a 35-year-old male, 18 episode, fireground to Adam 2. Engine 21, Medic 12, respond to Beekman and Cummins. 35-year-old male, 18 episode, fireground to Adam 2.

Medic 51, ALS 34, respond to the 800 Bullring Avenue. Crestview of Rovers and Kipling. Respond with police for a male attempting self-harm. Fire ground to E. Edward 2. Dispatch 51, Medic 51, ALS 34, respond 5800 Bullring Avenue. Male attempted self-harm. Fire ground to E. Edward 2.

respond for request engine 28-4104, Fergus Street, unit number 2, off of Knowlton and Lingo, responding for a knee pain from a previous fall, fire ground to AM2. Medic 19, respond 4104, Fergus Street, unit number 2, 61-year-old male, knee pain, from a fall, fire ground to AM2. Units respond, need to hold rain, seat is safe for police.

Adam 3, Engine 21, Medic 12, Truck 17 response, Southside 75, the 1 over 3. Laser possibly on scene.

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1: Appears to be a minor injury on one car. It looks like there's a total of three involved. We're right at the 1.3.
0: That's good. Thank you.
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1: Hey, Dwayne, bring the ladder truck around back. 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And you can keep standing by.
0: Okay, I'm away.

0: back there where the riser is, or are you on the other side? On the, is this the CD corner?
1: We're going to go up on the Bravo Charlie side, right in the corner there.
0: Okay.

Engine 29, Medic 29 response. Stanley Road Tower, 1621 Lynn Street, apartment 1208. E is an Adam. For a 55-year-old female diabetic. Your fire ground is AM2.

0: Josh, you guys can take off. We got a busted unit up here. 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We're going to try to get a reset, otherwise we're going to put them on fire watch.
1: Sounds good. Copy that.
0: Hey, Josh, if you could get started on the fire watch electronic form, and I'm going to send you an email address.

3356 Central Parkway, the lobby of the Budget Host Hotel, Astrid Monmouth and Clifton Hills Avenue. 36-year-old female, pain in the legs, fire on Adam 2. Bridget 12, Med 19, respond 3356 Central Parkway, lobby of the Budget Host Hotel. 36-year-old female, pain in her legs, fire on A2.

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Lynch, 38 Medic 2 respond, 5260 Holland Drive, Queen Vivian Place, Strand Lane, for 32-year-old female with a sickle cell crisis. Your fire ground is AM 2. Engine 38 Medic 2 respond, 5260 Holland Drive, for 32-year-old female with a sickle cell crisis. Your fire ground is AM 2.

on Paycor Stadium, 8D like David. Trenton 14, engine 14B, rescue 14, SO2. District 1, truck 3, medic 3, ALS 34, respond. 1 Paycor Stadium. At the Paycor Stadium, 8D like David. For a suspicious package outside of the admin office, police are responding as well. Again, 5 round.

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7 Monday, 240 Venus Way at Wild Eggs. Pressuring Oakley Mill Lane and Marburg Avenue. Natural gas odor inside, fire ground D-David-2. Engine 31, truck 31, respond 3240 Vanderfront Way. Sorry, TM's drawn, fire ground D-David-2.

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1: Engine 46, I'm just verifying. We were disregarded.

truck 20 by 32, respond Southway 75, the Hopple exit for female person down in the grass. Your fire ground is Adam 2. Engine 20, truck 20, medic 32, respond, Southway 75, at the Hopple exit, for a female person down in the grass, your fire ground is Adam 2.

0: bond. Area of Kingman and Queen City Avenue for a male in his 40s seen stumbling in the roadway. Sorry, grounds. 2-21, respond to the area of Kingman and Queen City Avenue for male seen stumbling in the roadway. Possibly near Family Dollar, fire ground to AM2.
1: 21, could you have police respond here? This is the third time. Guy keeps running from us.
0: Engine 21, that's clear. They are on the run. They are holding the run.

0: on the roof?
1: Yeah, we found a handler that does smell like it up here. Like some has burned up inside of it.
0: Repeat, are you on the roof?
1: Yes, we're on the roof. We found an air handler that does smell like something happened inside of it. It does smell like some smoke or a fire was inside of it.
0: Copy. Can you shut it down from up there? You should have a switch up there.
1: Yeah, we shut it down, but it is still operating.
0: Copy. I got a fuse box here. Do you have any numbers or anything on it?
1: Never mind. We've opened up the fuse box, which turns off the breaker, and that's where the fire was. It already smoked and burned a few in. That's probably why it's still working.
0: Copy. So you actually found an area that was burned up there. Now, are you able to shut it off or that now?
1: No, we're going to need the company to come out to handle this. We can't shut the power off because it's like it grounded out or burned up. Where you shut the power off at and it's continuously staying on. It may have melted the connections together. Maybe that's why it's staying on.
0: Copy. We're going to try to shut it down from down here in one of the boxes real quick.

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We kind of messed with the switch just a little bit, manipulated it a little bit, it shut off. But it's the air handler that says Wild Eggs Kitchen, 10-star heating and cooling. Copy that. Take a picture on the phone.

0: all. Thank you.
1: 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Thank you.
2: Medic 12 responded to request of Engine 21 to Beekman, Queen City Avenue. Background say Adam 2. Medic 12 respond to Beekman, Queen City Avenue. This is at the request of Engine 21, Fairgrounds Adam 2.

2216 Vine Street, closer to St. Joe Street, Phil. Spun for a 54-year-old male. Hand injury. Fire got down. Two. Engine 5, respond 2216 Vine Street. 54-year-old male. Hand injury. Fire got down.

2477 Corrine Avenue, apartment number 6, between Lieber Street and Tranquility Lane, for a 46-year-old male. Feeling ill, unable to walk, near fire ground is Adam 2. Engine 20 Medic 12, respond 4477 Corrine Avenue, apartment number 6, for a 46-year-old male. Feeling ill, unable to walk, near fire ground is Adam 2.

243 Calhoun Street at the Starbucks, Country South Market Street and Clifton Avenue. Responding for a carbon monoxide alarm. Fire ground is on being checked.

Medic 24, respond to customer 6068 Glenway Avenue between Work Road and Federal Drive for 20-year-old female that fainted. Possible heat exposure. Your fire ground is AM 2. Engine 35, Medic 24, respond to customer 6068 Glenway Avenue for a 20-year-old female. Fainted. Possible heat exposure. 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
1: What do you need?
0: Just stand by the 12. We're going to walk out in a moment. Give you a heads up. 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

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Engine 38, Medic 51, respond, 712 Dutch Colony Drive, for a 70-year-old male, possible stroke, your fire ground is AM 2.

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29, respond to 1750 Logan Street, unit 308, across the street of Green and West Elder. Responding for a 56-year-old male ill, firecrackers Adam 2. Engine 5, medic 29, respond 1750 Logan Street, unit 308, 56-year-old male ill, firecrackers A2.

0: 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Your fire ground is main. Engine 35, respond 2712, the fuel circle, apartment number 7, for an electrical outlet that was smoking. Your fire ground is main.
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on 1016 Underwood Place, across from Warsaw's daughter. Responding for a 6-month-old female, total breathing, fire ground day, item 2. Mission 17, medic 17, respond to 1016 Underwood Place. 6-month-old female, trouble breathing, fire ground day 2.

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on 3620 Epworth Avenue, the second floor between Phelps Avenue and Hall Avenue, for a 61-year-old male feeling ill. Your fire ground is AM2. Engine 35, Medic 35, respond 3620 Epworth Avenue, the second floor, for a 61-year-old male feeling ill. Your fire ground is AM2.

4, back 24, respond 4, 857, Prosperity Place, Countries, Ashbrook and Ferguson Road, responding for a 64-year-old female with chest pain, fire contact, Adam 2, engine 24, medic 24, respond 4, 857, Prosperity Place.

Paramedic 46, respond 4615 Vendom Place, Twin Hidden Street at Tompkins Avenue for 23-year-old male. Possible overdose, fainted twice, hear fire around his Adam 2. Ginger 49, Medic 46, respond 4615 Vendom Place for 23-year-old male. Possible overdose, near fire ground is Adam 2.

Engine 3, truck 3 respond, Montgomery Inn Boathouse, 925 Riverside Drive, for a fire alarm activation. Your fire ground is C-2.

20 medic 12 ALS 34 respond BP 3949 Spring Grove Avenue for a male patient involved in a shooting. Police have been dispatched. Your fire route is the Edward 2. Inch 20 medic 12 ALS 34 respond BP 3949 Spring Grove Avenue between Cooper Street and Hamilton Avenue for a male patient involved in a shooting. Police have been dispatched. Your fire ground is AM2.

Drew McGregor. 81-year-old female falls, fire at the end of 2. Division 23 responded to 227 Boone Street on the first floor. Responding for 81-year-old female lift, assist fire at the end of 2.

request 1923 to 2227 Boone Street, first floor, Crossway Monroe, and McGregor, 81-year-old female fall fire on AM2. 23, respond 2227 Boone Street, first floor, 81-year-old female fall fire on day 2.

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Engine 2 medic to respond, 7087 Glenmeadow Lane, unit letter B. 41-year-old female, trouble breathing, firecrackers A2.

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Patient seizing, fire gun is A2. Engine 32 respond, 852 Rockdale Avenue. Patient seizing, fire gun is A2.

0: is bringing the patient to the fire station.
1: Okay, now they are saying that they are going to drive the patient to the fire department. That's all we have. They're not directly talking to the call taker. And now they're canceling, so...

Medic 51 respond. In 1974 Connecticut Avenue, Crestville County Drive in Connecticut Court. I'm responding for a female pregnant, sense of self-harm, by Fields, fire ground is 82. In the 51 Medic 51 respond, 1974 Connecticut Avenue, female attempts of self-harm by Fields, pregnant, please have him right now, your dispatch, fire ground is 82.

1-9-2-1-9-2-1-9-2-1-9-2-1-9-2-1-9-2-1-9-2-1-9-2-1-9-2-1-9-2-1-9-2-1-9-2-1-9-2-1-9-2-1-9-2-1-9-2-1-9-2-1-9-2-1-9-2-1-9-2-1-9-2-1-9-2-1-9-2-1-9-2-1-9-2-1-9-2-1-9-2-1-9-2-1-9-2-1-9-2-1-9-2-1-9-2-1-9-2-1-9-2-1-9-2-1-9-2-1-9-2-1-9-2-1-9-2-1-9-2-1-9-2-1-9-2-1-9-2-1-9-2-1-9-2-1-9-2-1-9-2-1-9-2-1-9-2-1-9-2-1-9-2-1-9-2-1-9-2-1-9-2-1-9-2-1-9-2-1-9-2-1-9-2-1-9-2-1-9-2-1-9-2-1-9-2-1-9-2-

Houston 3, Truck 3, Agent 19, Medic 3, Disney 1, SO2, Sobieski 14, Analyst 34. Responding West Fort Washington Way to North I-75 for a trap. The 5-handed B David 2. 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Two subjects in the vehicle stating they cannot get the door open. Possible injuries. One of the vehicles is a silver Hyundai Santa Fe. Again, your flag out is D-David 2.

21 Grant Avenue, crash of Utah Avenue on North Side Avenue. 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Fireground is May. 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On Grant, call reporting at Bull spill in the roadway. Police have a run. They want you to advise if they're needed. Fireground.

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So we got one tar pushing up against the Jersey barrier. 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

0: Agent 21. What do you need police there?
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0: Okay.

1-50-24, responded 164 Elk Cove Street, crossing the Jersey Avenue, Home City Avenue, 83-year-old male, sick, your fire ground is AM2. Engine 1-50-24, responded 164 Elk Cove Street, for 83-year-old male, sick, not feeling well, saying he's having some chest discomfort, your fire ground is AM2.

34, Medic 19, respond. 3062 Clifton Avenue, crossing West Martin Luther King Jr. Drive and Brennan Woods Drive. 30-year-old male, possibly under the influence, needing assistance, 5-9-2. Engine 34, Medic 19, respond. 3062 Clifton Avenue, 30-year-old male, barely responsive, possibly under the influence, 5-9-2.

0: responded to an apartment outside the Amazon delivery van, 1532 West North Bend Road, close to Lantana Avenue, Gladys Avenue. 43-year-old male, seems like he's having a heat stroke. Your background is AF2. 1551 Medic 51, responded to North Bend Apartments at 1532 West North Bend Road, in an Amazon delivery van. 43-year-old male, believes he's having a heat stroke. Now he's having difficulty breathing and say he's feeling faint. Your background is AF2.
1: 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Engine 46, truck 23, respond to Elizabeth High Park, 2710 Erie Avenue, fire alarm activation, fire ground Edward 2.

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1: 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What do you guys need?
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0: District 1, I got my Medicare transporting to university. All other companies are getting service via MDC.
1: That's clear. 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
2: District 46, do you have a key holder responding?
1: We can reach out to the alarm company.
2: Okay, that's clear. There is an alarm going off. There is no Knox box here. No smoke. You can make a friend in 46 only.
1: That's 30 46 to handle. We'll see if we can get a healer to come out.

0: 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Your fire ground is AM2. Engine 2, Medic 2, respond to Wellspring Retirement, 8000 Evergreen Ridge Drive, room 314. 62-year-old male, short chest pain and short of breath. Your fire ground is AM2.
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2: Engine 46, okay. Engine 17, truck 17, response 632 Fairbanks Avenue, Crossfield Fashion Road and Price Avenue. Caller reporting the smell of fumes in the basement. Fire ground is at Frank 2. Engine 17, truck 17, response 632 Fairbanks Avenue, caller reporting the smell of fumes in the basement. Fire ground is F2.

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0: County, Medic 12. Respond to the Speedway, Corrine Kirby. 5571 Corrine Avenue. Crusher to West North Center Road and Corby Avenue. 3-month-old female child seems to have difficulty catching her breath. Your background is M2. Engine 20, Medic 12. Respond to the Speedway, Corrine and Kirby. 5571 Kirby Avenue. 3-month-old female child seems to have difficulty catching her breath. Choking sound. Other states, she feels like she was trying to go to sleep and has a purple color change. Your fireground is a Adam 2.
1: Engine 51, we're coming about a week in citizen.
0: Clear. Engine 20, disregard.